0: J103 with Ann Wilson and God Story. I'm Brad, and you know, it's almost daily you hear about a couple whose relationship's on the rocks. But when was the last time you heard of a couple whose marriage was rock solid and getting stronger? Well, our morning guy, Ted Gokey, he started a brand new podcast called I Still Say I Do. And he talks with couples that are making their marriage work with God in the center of it. It's a celebration of marriage. And so if your relationship could use a tune-up, I'd encourage you to listen to I Still Say I Do. 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
3: It's going to be a warm day on Thursday. Nice in the morning, 56 degrees, but then a whopping high of 88 with sunny skies, 85 and mostly cloudy Friday. I'm Chief Meteorologist David Carnes for the Local 3 Storm Alert Team.
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0: 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And have you ever noticed how easy it is to go through an entire day thinking about God without actually slowing down long enough to spend time with Him? 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And that's why I really like the YouVersion Bible app. If you don't have it, just look for the brown icon that says Holy Bible. 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
2: It's going to be a warm day on Thursday. Nice in the morning, 56 degrees, but then a whopping high of 88 with sunny skies, 85 and mostly cloudy Friday. I'm Chief Meteorologist David Carnes for the Local 3 Storm Alert Team.
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6: It's going to be a warm day on Thursday. Nice in the morning, 56 degrees, but then a whopping high of 88 with sunny skies, 85 and mostly cloudy Friday. I'm Chief Meteorologist David Carnes for the Local 3 Storm Alert Team.
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5: J103 weather.
6: It's going to be a warm day on Thursday. Nice in the morning, 56 degrees, but then a whopping high of 88 with sunny skies, 85 and mostly cloudy Friday. I'm Chief Meteorologist David Carnes for the Local 3 Storm Alert Team.
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0: J103 with Elevation Worship, and that's Ale, Ale, Alleluia. I keep thinking of what do you call the guys down in the bullfight, the Matadors, Ale, Ole, Ole. Anyway, hi, I'm Ted. Glad to be back with you. You're probably thinking, go away, go back. We want Tom. Was in Nashville earlier this week for the GMA, the Gospel Music Awards, and Association Week, and then the Dove Awards the other night, and no, I cannot tell you who won the Dove Awards. I'm what they call embargoed. Is that kind of like Matadors? Anyway, I'm glad to be back with you. I'm glad to be home, and I miss being with you when I'm not here. Really, honestly, even early in the morning, you're awesome.
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0: 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Worthy of it all. Good morning, I'm Ted, and one of the best ways that you may have already found this, the best way to get close to God is to jump into His Word, to hear His Word speak to you. If you've never experienced that, if you've never experienced God's Word speaking to you, I encourage you, keep trying, keep at it. In fact, we've got a way to kind of help guide that process, if you will, to getting into God's Word. Sometimes it just takes a little bit of pointers or a little bit of a nudge there. And the YouVersion Bible app is the number one Bible app in the world as far as the number of people using it. Millions of people use the YouVersion Bible app. In fact, you probably already got it on your phone. Well, here's what I would love for you to do. Go to the YouVersion Bible app when you get a chance today, and under the little search magnifying glass, type in "Come on, let's go" with no spaces. And you know what's going to pop up? Several Bible reading plans that we have put together and submitted, and they've accepted them, and there they are. I've got two that are on there. One's called Living the Windshield Life, and the other one's called All Clogged Up. And together, the two of those have had over 5,000 people complete those Bible reading plans. Check it out. It'll be a great resource for you. And there's plenty of other topics there, too, about how to share your faith. There's Made to Tell. There's being at the foot of the cross for 7 days. There's so many others. Just check it out. It's awesome. The YouVersion Bible app on your app phone, on your phone there, wherever your app store is, you can get it downloaded and get connected back to God.
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0: J103 with Danny Gokey, and that's Jesus over everything. Well, the Walnut Street Bridge opened up last Saturday at noon to great fanfare, great celebration from noon to three. And have you walked it yet? I have not. I was out of town, so that's my excuse. I didn't get a chance to get down there, but I'm itching to go down there and see the new bridge, walk across the bridge. I've seen it through chain link fence several times when I was patronizing the ice cream show, and I hope you'll continue to do that. We're so grateful that they survived, that God sustained them through that 18-month bridge closure, because that's most of their customers come from people walking back and forth that bridge. So get down there. Enjoy that bridge. Marvel at how awesome that is. And then enjoy some great ice cream at the ice cream show.
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0: You talk about some guys with some energy. That's Rend Collective from Ireland, and that's Evergreen. Good morning, I'm Ted, and I'm back from Nashville. Had an incredible time. I actually got to see Rend Collective there and talk with those guys for a little bit there, and they're excited about that song, Evergreen. And in fact, the Dove Awards are on tomorrow night, 7:30 and 10 o'clock on TBN. And so I can't tell you anything that I saw, anything that happened. I'm just going to move along so I don't let anything slip. But Evergreen from Rend Collective. Hey, just for perspective, 23 days from today is Trunk or Treat Night. Now, I know you may have your church trunk or treat some other time, but the actual October 31st, 23 days. 49 days until Turkey Day, until Thanksgiving, when we all gather with our family and just thank God for who He is and what He's done. And that's one of my favorite holidays of the year. And then 78 days until Christmas. Are you ready? Are you one of those people that are like, bring it on right now? I've got my tree up already. No. Well, maybe. You might. Anyway, a lot of perspective. We don't want to get too far ahead because God is in the here and the now and today. And He's got some incredible things for you on tap. Look for them.
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0: J103 with Ben Rector and Matt Kearney. And that's Somebody's Been Praying for Me, and I'm so grateful for that. In fact, can I share with you something? We've been praying for you. If you're married, we've been praying for your marriage. In fact, we've been putting feet to our prayers too and putting together a little podcast for you too. There's over, I think, 8 or 9 episodes now. And one of the most recent episodes talked about a mistake that I made, goodness gracious, for 33, 34 years in my marriage. You want to hear about it? Here's a little excerpt.
1: Amy will come in and she'll be sharing or venting her day or something that's gone on. And automatically, in the first 5 seconds, I've got it fixed.
2: Yeah, well, you just need to do this.
1: You just, I'll interrupt her. You just need to do that. Not anymore.
3: Yeah, that's not.
1: Because that's not what she wants. Exactly. She doesn't want that. She didn't want me to fix it.
3: Yeah.
1: And she'll come in and say, look, I don't want you to fix this. I just want you to listen so I can vent. Oh, my goodness. That's the best gift in the world she could give me.
3: Mm-hmm. Yeah. I'll say, because there are times where we're like, no, I need your help. Like, I need your help. I don't want to feel alone in this, but I'll let him know really quick. There's things that I tell him I don't want him to fix, but he knows when to go like, hey, you're too stressed out. I want to step in and help you clear your plate. Like, there's certain times in our marriage where he's been like, you don't want me to fix it, but I will, as your husband, like, give my opinion sometimes on this isn't good for you. Like, he knows that he has full freedom to step in.
0: And you can check out I Still Say I Do. That's the podcast. Wherever you get podcasts, I encourage you, go check it out. It's going to be uplifting to your marriage. It's not going to beat your marriage up. It's going to give you hope. It's going to give you encouragement. It's going to give you some resources for that. And by the way, can you imagine a local Christian host, radio host, podcaster, being recognized as the top host in the country? Oh my goodness gracious. Somehow I have managed to land in the top three here in this area. And if you're friends with me on Facebook, or you can just Google top host Ted Gokey, you'll find that. And I would appreciate a vote in that way. That'd be pretty doggone cool. Wouldn't it be a nationally known podcaster from right here in Chattanooga? And to love Jesus? Wow.
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5: Hurricane Isaias is now the big weather story, with a storm expected to make landfall along the Gulf Coast Friday night before quickly moving north. Here in the Tennessee Valley, we stay dry and warm through Friday, but Saturday brings a big weather change. We're expecting periods of heavy rain and increasing winds with gusts around 20. 20-

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0: Shay 103 with Josiah Queen, and that is Demons. And oh, I could say something about that song. I could say something about Josiah Queen and the Dove Awards tomorrow night. That'll be on TBN at 7:30 and again at 10, but I can't. Have you ever heard the term embargoed? That means, Ted, what you saw, you can't talk about until after it airs the first time on TBN. So let me just say, you're going to love it, and Josiah's going to love it too. So check that out. Had an awesome time. In fact, got to hang out and talk with Josiah there for a little bit one day this week in Nashville. And he is so humble. He's such a, I mean, he's like, it's like a grandkid to me. And it's like, oh my goodness gracious, what an awesome guy. I can see why your kids, and maybe why you too, love him to death. So just a great guy. It is 6:40. Good morning. We are battening down the hatches, getting ready for some rain moving in later part of Saturday into Sunday with the hurricane that's down in the Gulf. And go ahead and start kicking up the prayers for people down in Mobile and down that way. I've got some good friends that live down there because that hurricane's a real deal, and it's heading that way for them. So we just pray for God's protection. We pray for all of our friends and all of our relief organizations here. Tom, who filled in for me here this week, works for one of those Christian relief organizations down in North Georgia. And so they're going to be gearing up and staging and getting ready for that, I am positive. So be praying for all of them.
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0: J103, that's Megan Woods and Heaven Down Here at 651. Good morning. So this is Fire Prevention Week. It has been. You may have seen fire trucks around. Your kids may have been bringing home the little red plastic fire hats from school if the firefighters and first responders have been to their school this week. Well, here, let me remind you, normally we do this when we set our clocks forward or back, and we will be falling back here in a couple of weeks. But change your batteries in the smoke detectors and in the CO2 detectors there that you may have in your house. But I did remember this. This was a memory I had, and I'm not sure if we still do this, if they still promote this, but do you have an escape plan from your house in case of a fire? And if so, do your kids understand and know what it is? Do you know where the meeting point is outside of your house? Yes, we're going to meet at the neighbor's front porch over here, or yes, we're going to meet at the street sign here, or we're going to meet here or there by the tree, by the mailbox, or whatever. Do you have that, and do your kids know that? The little planning now can make a big difference, God forbid, that anything like that happens in your home. Those are just the kind of things I remember when it's Fire Prevention Week.
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2: Good morning. I'm Sierra Rucker, and here are your J103 headlines from the Local 3 Newsroom. Hamilton County Commissioners officially approved the resignation of District 11 school board member Jill Black. Now that the resignation is final, those interested in the position need to apply no later than next Friday, October 16th at 4 o'clock. And the seat will be filled during the next commission meeting at the end of the month. The city says an aging sewer system is to blame for havoc on South Chickamauga Creek. The spill started last Wednesday and believe the spill into the creek is 500,000 to 700,000 gallons over the past week. Testing for bacteria is also expected to begin soon. Everything downstream of the South Chickamauga Creek Greenway Pedestrian Bridge is closed to all recreational activity. That's your Local 3 News on J103.
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1: It's Chandler Moore, and God, I'm just grateful for you. It's 7:09. Good morning. You know, I have found, maybe this will be a big blessing for you as well, if you could do it, is start off every day with gratitude. First thing you can say as soon as you're cognizant, shake the cobwebs, is to say, hey, God, thank you. Thank you for what you've done for me. Thank you for giving me this day. It may be a hectic day today, but God, I'm grateful that you're letting me start off this way and have a part. And then if you need some help with getting into God's Word, have you checked into the YouVersion Bible apps that we have? The YouVersion Bible app is the number one Bible reading app in the world. More downloads of that than any others. Well, when you look in the YouVersion Bible app, there's so many resources just in that app alone. One of those, if you'll search in the app for Come On, Let's Go with no spaces, you're going to find, I think currently about 7-8 different Bible reading plans right now that we have contributed here from Partners Christian Media. And I've got two of them that I've sent in, and those together, they presented me with a certificate here recently that said over 5,000 people had completed those two Bible reading plans. That's awesome. I'm so humbled that people would read my words, but most importantly, my words would just point them to God's Word, which is the most important word. That is the word you need to hear. So check it out. It's free. The whole thing is free. Every bit of it is. You can find it in the YouVersion Bible app, and you can find that on your app store.
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0: J103 with Evelyn Cormier. That's how you say her name. She told me so yesterday. Or no, day before yesterday. Evelyn Cormier. Got to meet her and her husband and her little baby. So beautiful. Psalm 119, 130 says, "The unfolding of your words give light. It gives understanding to the simple." You know, the number one fear of most kids is what? Yeah, dark. Fright of the dark. Some adults too. Darkness has an interesting way of making things seem larger and scarier than they are. Darkness distorts the truth. It turns dressers into monsters and Lego looming on the floor in your path and all that, curtains into ghosts. It robs you of your ability to see danger. Well, to be people of courage, we need light. Psalms clearly tells us how to let such light enter our lives. It comes to us through God's word. We remove any roadblocks like pride and apathy. Without God's word, there is no illumination, no light, and we remain in darkness. But let light expose what seems scary, and you see that they are never too big for God. Let light show your danger that is lurking, like unconfessed sin. So that way you and I can alter our course. There's no end to the wondrous work that happens in us when we allow God's light to penetrate every single nook of our life and our heart. Keep His word ever close and walk as children of light. Jesus, You are our glorious light. Continue bringing illumination into the dark parts of our heart today by Your word. Let us become more alive because You are alive in us. Amen. Today, maybe you need to spend a little bit more time doing that. Allow God to show you areas of your heart that are dark and let Him lead you deeper into God's word. That'll help illuminate your path for sure.
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0: J103 with Peter Burton, and that's so long. 723, clear skies and 59 as you're walking out the door this morning. We'll have your complete forecast coming up in just a bit from the Local 3 Weather Center. But, well, as of last night, the Atlanta Braves season is done. They lost 4-1 last night, so their season is now over. They were going to have to win last night and then tomorrow night, but nope. Dodgers goes on to beat them, so the Dodgers will be heading to the next level there. So anyway, and the Lookouts, of course, they're done. Their season ended a couple of weeks ago. But so does that mean local baseball's over? Nope, not so fast. The UT Vols are going to be bringing their baseball team here for two exhibition games coming up November 1st and November 8th. Both games will be at 2 p.m. right there at the new Erlanger Park. So put that on your calendar there, November 1st, November 8th. You can go see the Tennessee Vols and their baseball team.
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2: Hurricane Isaias is now the big weather story, with a storm expected to make landfall along the Gulf Coast Friday night before quickly moving north. Here in the Tennessee Valley, we stay dry and warm through Friday, but Saturday brings a big weather change. We're expecting periods of heavy rain and increasing winds, with gusts around 20 to 30 miles per hour in the valleys and 40 to 50 miles per hour in the mountains, with locally stronger gusts possible. Some down trees and power outages are possible, so it's a good idea to prepare now. I'm Local 3 meteorologist Gracie Fuller.
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0: J103. There's Phil Wickham and Crowder, who's going to be here on October 22nd there at Abba's house, and it really is Amazing Grace. Hey, I love it when company comes to town and hang out with me here in the morning. And so longtime friend Mitchell Hollis is here. You might remember Mitchell from the days of Run for God and the Run for God 5K that we used to host at J-Fest and things. What have you been up to lately? How's the family?
1: They're great. Everybody's getting older. I'm about to be a grandfather.
0: There you go.
1: So the days of raising kids are now about to turn into raising grandkids.
0: That's the best club ever.
1: I hear that. I hear you like your grandkids better than your kids.
0: You do, for sure. Yeah. And I'll tell my kids that to their face. You know, and they know that.
1: Yeah.
0: They know that. And then also hanging out with us here from Live For It Communities is Amanda Reed Meyer. Good morning.
2: Hi, good morning.
0: How in the world did you connect with Mitchell Hollis?
2: You know, thank God for good friends and mutual friends, because we have a good friend who said, you guys are doing some similar things and some good things, and you need to meet. And so he put us together, and I'm thankful for him and thankful for that divine appointment.
0: And give me the elevator speech. Share with us the Live For It community.
2: Sure. Live For It is actually an initiative that really focuses on two things. One, how to live longer, healthier, and happier, right? The L, Live For It, and Live For It is a lifestyle environment. I, invest in one another. V, value preventive health. And E, eat, drink, and be merry. Live For It, and it's the most important part.
0: Yeah.
2: That's that why. What gives you hope, peace, joy, strength, and meaning in life. We encourage people to live for it. Community, Live For It community, is just expanding that and saying, hey, let's do this together as one community.
0: And that ties right in, Mitchell, with what God is doing with you and your wife here recently with Holly, and that's the Lamp Post Ministries. Tell us what that is.
1: Lamp Post was really birthed out of Run for God, and what we learned through the years is that magic happens when you bring people together. And the problem with Run for God was if you weren't a runner, you didn't want to be a runner, there really wasn't a place for
0: right.
1: you. And so what we've done is about a year and a half ago, I started writing about the worldviews kind of most challenged in our society today. And, you know, if God's word says this direction, it seems like more and more that society is saying 180 degrees of that direction. And so I started with the idea and the concept of community. You know, we think we all know what community is, but if you read God's word, it's really different than what society says it is.
0: Yeah.
1: It's sitting knee to knee with people. It's carrying each other's burdens. It's holding each other accountable. And so I started to write about that, and Lamp Post really came about because we're going to view and study these worldviews through different lenses. And so now we not only have running, we have Lamp Post running, but we now have Lamp Post walking, Lamp Post young adults, Lamp Post outdoors, the Lamp Post table, which is like dinner parties, and Lamp Post living. So lots of different communities studying the same biblical worldview at the same time, but viewing that through very different ministry lenses.
0: It really is incredible. In fact, I encourage you to go check out Lamp Post Ministries, plural, .com, lampostministries.com.
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0: J103 with Ellie Holcomb, and that's Wherever I Go. That would be a good theme song for what we're talking about here today. We're talking about the Lamppost Community Challenge. With me here is my friend Mitchell Hollis, who is the founder, director of Lamppost Ministries. You remember him from Run for God. And we have Amanda Reed Meyer from the Live for It Community Organization, ministry. How do you phrase that?
1: You know, it's an initiative. It's just
0: initiative,
1: a movement. Yeah. It's people with like minds really working something together for the betterment of them individually,
0: sure,
1: but also us together.
0: We were talking a few minutes ago. You explained what Live for It, the initiative is, and then Mitchell was sharing that Lamppost Community. But there's a big day coming up, and it's a few months from now, about that, and that's the Live for It Community Challenge. Tell us about that.
1: Sure. For over 40-plus years, we have had the Bill Gregory Healthcare Classic, named originally the Healthcare Classic, and over time that morphed into the Bill Gregory Healthcare Classic, named after a physician in our town that passed away. He had a cycling accident, and he was very focused on health and wellness. Live for It Community picked up that race. It's a 2K, 5K, 10K.
0: Okay.
1: We picked up that race several years ago and carried on the tradition, a cornerstone within the Dalton community. And so Live for It is hosting that race, but it's expanding. Mm. It's expanding to a Live for It Day of Community.
0: Wow.
1: It's so that it's more than just a race. It really focuses on all pieces and parts of health and wellness, with a health fair, with time together. We have food trucks. It's a time for people. Yes, they may come, you know, to walk or run, but it's a time to spend time together, which is truly right what community should be all about.
0: And the date's a little bit away.
1: It's it
0: a
1: is. Far away. It's what, not until the end of April.
0: End of April.
1: Last Saturday in April every year.
0: But the reason we're telling you about this morning is because of the Lamppost Ministries Community Challenge. And building up to that day is the whole lamp. Tell us about the community, Mitchell.
2: So all of our programming is 12 weeks. So if you count back 12 weeks from the last Saturday in April, that puts you to the first week of February.
0: Wow.
2: And so that's what we're really engaging the churches around this listening area, is to go ahead and start thinking about it. Yes, we're in October at this point, but we all know how churches work.
0: Oh,
2: they plan months and months and sometimes years out. So we're really trying to get in front of the churches right now. And so for all those pastors listening right now, for the ministry leaders listening right now, go ahead and be thinking about this. Reach out to us. I would love to speak to you. That's
0: sure.
2: What I'm spending a lot of my time doing right now is talking to pastors and ministry leaders, because we're going to start promoting the churches who are taking part in this initiative, this community challenge. We're going to start promoting this in December. And this is for people, for individuals all over, whether they're working in a carpet mill or they're working in ministry somewhere. Hey, if you would like to be part of this, if you would like to be part of this community challenge, go sign up at one of these churches. We'll have a landing page built on our website where you can choose your ministry lens. So you may be a hunter and you say, hey, I want to be part of that Lamppost Outdoors. What church is doing it near me? And so you can go in there and you can sign up. We will start that promotion process in December, continue it through January, and then all of these ministry lenses and Lamppost Ministries will spin up the first week of February, and then 12 weeks later we'll all graduate at the Day of Community.
0: If I'm painting this correctly, churches all over our listening area, Hamilton County, Walker County, Coosa County, any county in the area here that's
2: sure.
0: listening, any pastor and your church, imagine several small groups starting up in your church all around a particular theme. If there's hunters, hunters. If they're runners, runners, walkers. If people like to eat and have people over for dinner.
2: You've experienced
0: the table.
2: That one.
0: That's I have, for sure. That's one of my favorites there. Then you do that, and so your whole church is involved in these different groups, all studying the same thing through these different lenses, and then it all gears up for this Live for It Day of Community.
2: Yeah, if you just paint the picture in a church, you can do one ministry lens or you can do all six ministry lenses. But if you look at a particular church, let's say the third week in February, you have all these different groups going through their own small group settings. But everybody is learning the biblical worldview of community in all the counties. but everybody is learning it through a different ministry lens in different churches. But the beauty of it is when everybody comes together the last Saturday in April, and you're rubbing shoulders with people who have just went through the exact thing, same thing you did. Also, on a church level, it's a really cool experience too, because we have Lamppost Young Adults. Now you've got a 15-year-old boy who is going through community. Well, now they can walk into the sanctuary, and for, you know, the 70-year-old deacon who's doing it through the table, now they have something in common. And that is something that we need more of in our churches, something that brings us all back together. Because through the years, I mean, let's be honest, we've got, you know, young adult ministry, we have singles ministry, we have all these things that kind of segregates us for good reason. But this, we've really fought to create something that kind of brings everybody back together under one umbrella.
0: So chances are your pastor is probably busy studying right now, getting ready for this coming up Sunday's message. That's okay. Or if you are, if you're not studying right now, you can go to Lamppost Ministries, that's plural, M-I-N-I-S-T-R-I-E-S, ministries.com, and just look for that orange banner and find out about that. But if your pastor is studying, why don't you do it? Take the initiative, get all the information, and then tell your pastor, hey, you got to check this out. Lamppost Ministries.
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0: J103 with Jeremy Campin. That is Revival. Well, good morning. I'm Ted. Amanda Reed Myers from the Live For It community is hanging out with us, along with my buddy Mitchell Hollis. You know Mitchell maybe from Run For God, or if you've talked to him here lately, he hasn't let you leave the conversation until he's mentioned Lamppost Ministries, which is what God has led him into now. When we talk about Lamppost Ministries, and then when we talk about the Live For It Community Challenge, which is the last Saturday in April, What will mom that's actually listening right now and her family, what will they actually do in the context of that day and that program?
1: All of our program is 12 weeks long, and so it's your standard small group. So you will have a book, you will have a study guide. The book is the same book for everybody. Okay. So it's called More Than Neighbors, A Biblical Worldview of Community. The study guides is where we break it down into the ministry lenses. So the study guide for the outdoorsman is completely different than the study guide for, say, the young adult or the runner. So you meet each week. Your typical class is going to be about an hour. You can meet in the church. You can meet at a restaurant. If you're a walker or runner, you can meet at the track. And you simply go through what you've studied for that week. Where the magic really happens in these classes is our application, obviously the scriptural references, but the questions. We put a lot of thought and a lot of time into the questions we ask, because this is where community really happens. It's when you pose a question, and then as the leader or the facilitator or the coach, you just stop talking and you let everybody, this is where you start to hear everybody's hearts. And then for the walker and the runner, we have training plans in there. We have a 5K, a couch to 5K for those who have never run. But we also have 5K, 10K, half marathon, all the way to marathon, beginner, intermediate, and advanced. We have any kind of training you want to do. Said our plans could get people to a sub 3-hour marathon. For the outdoorsman, you may decide to go hunting once a month or fishing once a month. Everybody can really kind of plan their own activities, but the idea and the whole structure behind this is just getting people together, getting them knee to knee to where they can experience real community, because our society paints a very different picture of what community is. Not your Facebook friends. Yeah. Community is not those your text group. Community is people that you get knee to knee with, and you really share and hold each other accountable. You encourage one another, and you carry each other's burdens. It's the true biblical picture of what community is.
0: And Amanda, I know firsthand, and there's no doubting that when you work together towards a goal, the accountability that you have as far as staying healthy, you're going to be more healthier the more time you spend together working on a goal than if you're trying to go at it as a lone ranger.
2: Oh, absolutely. So the Bill Gregory Healthcare Classic encourages individuals to sign up no matter what their fitness or their health level is, because we all have to start somewhere. And so a lot of times people will get together, and really it's kind of grassroots, right? It's not formalized. Mm-hmm. They may get together and start training for it. We have employers that are incredibly involved in the event, and we're always excited to have them join. The cool thing about this collaboration between us and Lamppost is it formalizes some of that specifically, not only around the churches, but around the Word of God, right? And so we believe mind, body, spirit, all three of those elements are very much key elements in lifestyle and environment. And so through this collaboration with Lamppost Ministries, Live For It Community sees this as an opportunity for people to join, whether it's their own church or, hey, they just think this is a cool concept and they want to create that accountability for themselves, have a sense of community to come together. And they may, you know, decide, hey, you know, I'm not really a part of a particular church, but I want to do this. Sure. And that's okay. They can join together with a church, with a friend that goes to a different church, to be a part of this celebration at the end of this program, to come together and say, look, we're looking to do something together, because we know that it is more powerful when we come together and change our environment.
0: Sure.
2: And that takes, right, an entire community in order to do that.
0: If you're a church leader, I'm telling you, you can be a part of this ministry. You can be a part of this initiative and do it, because it's several counties wide. It's this whole area wide. Or you may have some of your members and your people going to other churches because they are offering it for that. So don't miss out. You can be a part of it. Lamppost Ministry.
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0: J103 with Brian and Katie Torwald. Hallelujah in the hard things. Hi, I'm Ted. And that is tough. That takes discipline, but you can do that because God gives us the strength each and every day to know that we're not doing it alone. I'm not alone here this morning in the studio. Amanda Reed Myers from the Live For It community and Mitchell Hollis from the Lamp Post Ministries. You may remember him from Run For God are here with us. Good morning. Thanks for hanging out with
1: us today.
2: Good morning.
0: All right, so we've got this big Live For It Community Day that's going to be the last Saturday in April. We have this Lamp Post Ministries brand new ministry and whole initiative is going to be starting the 1st of February. Why are we talking about all this now in October?
3: Well, I'm a planner. My wife would give me several acronyms, OCD, ADD, all the
0: sure.
3: acronyms. But churches are also planners, and I get that. So for all the ministry leaders out there, the pastors out there who are listening, we're trying to give you fair warning of what's coming. So between now and the 1st of December is when I'm going to be talking to churches, to ministry leaders, to pastors, to try to get them on board to come alongside and lock arms with us in this initiative. Starting in December, it's not too late to get in at that point, but starting the first week of December, we are going to start promoting the churches who are partnering with us to host Lamp Post in their community. So we're going to be promoting it community-wide, and we're going to say, choose your ministry lens. So if you're an outdoorsman, here are the churches that are offering the Lamp Post Outdoors. We're going to start promoting that list. And then the first week of February is when Lamp Post Ministries will be spinning up the Community Challenge in churches all over 6 or 7 counties. So really, we're just trying to be proactive and get ahead. You can, as a church, you can still come on board in January, but we're going to start promoting the churches the first week of December to start the first week of February to graduate the last Saturday night.
0: And the Lamp Post Ministries concept, the model, if you will, if I've got this correct, is a series of small groups around a central, it's all the same curriculum, but through the lens of these different ways that we like to do life. There are hunters, there are runners, there are walkers, there are people just like to get together and eat. There's young adults, there's, who am I leaving out?
3: Runners and walkers.
0: Okay, and those, and you can be able to gather together, have those groups going on in your small group. The whole church is on the same path. You're studying the same thing every week and then moving towards that last Saturday in April.
3: Sure.
0: That's pretty exciting.
3: Yeah.
0: It's non-denominational, so it's all denominations is what it is and things. And then we come together for the Live For It Day of Community there. Where is that hosted?
2: So it's hosted in Dalton, Georgia, and it's a perfect overlay with what Lamp Post Ministries is doing because we actually open our registration for the Bill Gregory Healthcare Classic for those walkers and runners, the Live For It Day of Community, right, where we gather together, and it all happens at the very same time on the very same day at the very end, last Saturday in April in Dalton, Georgia. They're on Hamilton Medical Center's campus. And so employers, individuals, civic social groups from all across the area come together and come to this event. And again, what a great way to prep and come together and have a sense of community, as we've been talking about, right? As these churches and the individuals from the churches get together and form these groups and join us all where we come together, celebrate the work that they've been doing, what they've learned, how they've bonded, as well as employers, civic and social groups all across the entire area. Again, not just in Dalton, though. We're talking in Northwest Georgia and also Southeast Tennessee. It's a very cool concept then for us all to join together in this one day of celebration.
0: And I should have asked you this, not on the microphone, a live microphone, Mitchell, but if I'm a business owner and I want to host one of these Lamp Post Ministries, could I do that?
3: Yeah, that's the beauty of it, is Lamp Post is really designed to be hosted anywhere. My whole goal since we started Lamp Post is to keep things simple. Yes, the majority of our classes are hosted in churches, but through the years, we've had classes hosted in schools, private schools. We've had classes hosted in YMCAs and businesses and prisons, really. Anywhere you can get a group of people together, you can host a Lamp Post Ministries.
0: And so your next step is to go to lamppostministries.com. 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Click on that. That'll get you all the information. If you're a pastor, if you're a church leader, Mitchell would love to come and share with you all about this and how easy it is to get started. 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
2: Sure, liveforitcommunity.org.
0: And that's spelled out? How's that spelled?
2: 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J-103.

0: Revival, held in the Walker County Civic Center in Rock Spring, Georgia, October 10th at 6 p.m. We'll pray, worship, and hear from Waylon Miller of Real Church in Henniger, Alabama. 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

0: J103 with Ryan Stevenson, and This I Know. Hanging out with us here this morning, two distinct and unique ministries / initiatives teaming up together to impact our area, both in Tennessee and in North Georgia, coming up here starting in February. Big, huge splash. I've got Amanda Reed Myers from the Live For It initiative, and I've got Mitchell Hollis here from LamppostMinistries.com. Why Lamppost and Live For It together?
1: So I've been asked that question a few times, and the way I answer it is simple. Live For It has a long pedigree of doing community outreach. Okay. They've been doing the Bill Gregory Healthcare Classic for years, so they have a really big platform in our area. What we bring to the table is simply the infrastructure. We provide the tools and the resources that churches can teach the biblical worldview of community, which is the whole MO behind Live For It. We provide the resources to teach it from a biblical worldview. One of the markers of determining whether somebody is going to have a long, healthy life or not is the strength of their community. And I didn't know that until after this book was written, but it seems like everywhere we turn now, we're hearing about community, and I think it's because we've all learned kind of a distorted view of what community is.
0: We know what the Bible teaches about community. How does the world perceive it? Because we may not be realize this is what the world thinks community is.
1: I think COVID really kicked this in hyperdrive. It's the idea that community can be your Facebook friends. It can be your text group that you don't need to get elbow to elbow with people. That is not how God designed us.
0: Right.
1: No matter what religion you may be, we all intuitively know this. We know that we need to be knee to knee with people, sharing with people, feeling the warmth of each other.
0: Sure.
1: And Facebook friends, while that is great, I mean, there is a place for that, but that is not true community. We need to get face-to-face with people.
0: Well, I've heard people say, I've got 4,000 friends on Facebook, but I'm the loneliest I've ever been in my life.
1: We're more connected than we've ever been in history, yet 60% of the people in the United States identify themselves as some form of depressed.
0: How does that tie over into health and fitness and longevity there as far as community?
2: Sure. We know that we have a social poverty in the United States, in the world. And so that feeling of, we'll use the opposite, being disconnected, right?
0: Sure.
2: When you have connections, especially certainly in faith-based, but connections, period, that is not the screen, as Mitchell was just talking about. When you have real connections between people, you have better chances of overcoming sickness. You have better chances of overcoming just the day-to-day challenges of life. Your mental ability and stability is so much greater because you have somebody that you're living life with. The greater that gets in that sense of community and those groups, the stronger you get in the ability to really traverse life, and so we believe in that. We believe in finding those meaningful connections, and that's really where it lies. You got to have something that's bringing you together, and it doesn't have to start off in every single time in every single way it to be truly some great depth of philosophy, it does need to be meaningful, that you really build relationships, and then those relationships build into something greater, which is what's so great about this.
0: And the thing that I love about that is with the Lamppost Ministries, all of the different avenues that if you're a hunter, if you're a runner, you're a walker, you're a young adult, is that one about the table is the community, because everybody loves to eat, and there are some people that don't run, some people that don't hunt, but yet they love getting together, and they really feel their fire being stoked when they're around other people around the table.
1: Yeah, that's probably my favorite ministry lens. I mean, I love to walk, I love the outdoors, I love to run, but the table, there's a reason that most of the time when you saw Jesus in Scripture teaching, he wasn't doing it behind a pulpit.
0: Nope.
1: Many times he was doing it around a table, and that was a picture for us. And we talk about in Lamppost Table, you can do breakfast, that's fine. You can do lunches, that's fine. But dinners, that is where your meaningful relationships are formed, whether it be with your kids or whether it be with your friends. And that is another thing that society has seemingly kind of stripped away, is the idea of everybody gathering around a table. And that is really what we push people to do, is, hey, invite 4 or 6 or 8 of your friends, closest friends over. They can be your young adult friends, or it can be couples that you're friends with. But go through this study together, and you'll be amazed at the bond that is formed, even with people you may not know. Sure. I push people to get outside your comfort zone and invite people from church or from your community that you don't know and go through this with them, and you'll see that relationship change.
0: It's coming, and it's all going to be here, and it's all going to launch in February. And if you want your church to be a part of this, which I encourage you to do so, check it out at lamppostministries.com.
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0: J103 with Danny Gokey and Jesus Over Everything. How are you doing this morning on the morning show? We've been blessed to have Amanda Reed Myers from the Live For It initiative and Mitchell Hollis from Lamp Post Ministries. And when we think about Live For It, we think about health, we think about fitness and all that. Being healthy doesn't have to be just diet, just exercise. I mean, that's important, but too many people think that's it.
1: Oh, you're exactly right. So many times we steer away from what we feel like are health and wellness because we think that it has, you have to look a certain way,
0: sure.
1: You have to do a certain thing. And to your point, exercise and the way you eat certainly are elements of it. But so many people discount the fact that the LIVE, and again, lifestyle and environment, mind, body, and spirit,
0: yeah.
1: Invest in one another. That's that spending time together, value preventive health, and eat, drink, and be merry. You know, spending time around the table to laugh and just enjoy each other. So many times people discount that. They, you know, oh, they're not into health and wellness. What they think is you got to eat a certain way. You got to
0: hit the treadmill.
1: That's right. You got to hit the treadmill all the time. And again, important.
0: Sure.
1: But life is so much more than just that. And so sometimes a first step is, you know what? I'm going to invest in somebody else. I'm going to spend time with them, gather together and have a meal with them and laugh. And that's what we want to promote, to say, take a step in the direction of health and wellness, maybe in a way you've never thought of it before. Wow. Spend time together. See what that does for you. The next step may be to encourage you, hey, let's take a walk as we're spending some time together. Let's have a meal. Let's have a little healthier meal than we normally do. And that's what Live For It is all about, is how to live longer, healthier, and happier. But again, I'll stress, for what reason? So many times our motivation is, I'll speak for, you know, so many of us, that women that maybe are going to a wedding or, you know, have some special event that we want to look a certain way for. But Live For It, that changes the motivation, and it says, what is important in life? Not for me, but for you. And make those small incremental changes for that reason. What gives you hope, peace, joy, meaning in life? It could be your faith. It could be your family. It could be a great trip you want to take, or it could be a combination of those. And that's what Live For It is all about. And community is just simply saying, taking it from the individual level and basis out into an entire community worth of people.
0: And that's where Lamp Post Ministries goes hand in hand, just like a hand in a glove there, because it's all about community, the new ministry and initiative that you have, Mitchell.
2: Yeah. So I'm just going to be real transparent right here. I'm going to try to create some sense of urgency right here.
0: Because,
2: and the reason is because I've been doing this since 2010. Holly and I had the great honor of being able to start Run For God Ministries back in 2010. And since then, we've seen communities in 6,500 communities around the world spin up ministries around this concept of just getting people together. And so you may be listening to this and you're thinking, I know what most people are thinking. They're thinking, well, my church isn't big enough. Well, through the years, we've seen churches of all sizes. Yes, you may be the mega church in Bradley County, or you may be the small country church in Catoosa County. Yeah. It doesn't matter. Just as effective. You may be thinking, I'm not a pastor. I'm not equipped to lead something like this. If I take this to my pastor, he's going to want me to lead it. And I'm not equipped. I don't know the Bible like I should. I'm not a theologian. I've never been to seminary. I'm not that great of a runner or an outdoorsman. Well, guess what? Those were my exact same arguments back in 2010. You remember?
0: I
2: was so outside of my comfort zone. But what I've learned over the past 16 years is that is where God uses us.
0: That's right.
2: God doesn't want us to be comfortable. You know, he said, pick up your cross daily and follow me. That's not a symbol of comfort. That is, get outside your comfort zone, because we know that when we're operating outside our comfort zone, we can't take credit for anything. It's only God. So I'm urging you, if you're a pastor, a ministry leader, or just a member of a congregation, and this sounds like something that you feel like your church should do, go to lamppostministries.com. There's an orange banner at the top of the homepage. Click on that banner, and it's going to give you all the information, all the details on who Lamp Post is, what all the ministry lenses are. It's got all the information on who Live For It is, who Amanda is, what they're all about. We want to give you all the information, all the tools, and sign the form, and I'll reach out to you personally.
0: Yeah.
2: I want to talk to you, and I want to talk to your church.
0: Pastors, churches, don't be the church. It's like, oh, Wish we had become a part of that. Everybody's going there. So many of your members are already going there. LamppostMinistries.com.
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1: J103. There they are, Patrick Mayberry and Colton Dixon, and that's Perfectly. And tomorrow evening, right down the road here at Ridgedale Baptist Church, they're going to be bringing that Perfectly tour right there. I got to hang out with Patrick and Micah yesterday morning for breakfast, and I was up in Nashville. I said, you guys just need to hop in the truck and I'll just drive you down there, save you some gas money. So they're looking forward to it, and you can still get tickets for that. In fact, I encourage you to do so. It's going to be an awesome concert. Micah and Colton both reminded me that they're going to be on stage the whole time. It's not like, okay, you're going to have a Colton Dixon set, then you're going to have a Micah Tyler set. No, they're going to be together. They're going to be singing each other's, playing each other's songs, supporting each other. It's going to be awesome. Now, here's a special appeal that you're only going to hear me say once. I'm looking for 6 to 8 volunteers that can help us with merchandise sales. You know, the Colton Dixon and Micah Tyler t-shirts and CDs and stuff like that. 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

0: hope and encouragement from that song, Ann Wilson's My Jesus. Did you know, this is going to be so cool, Ann Wilson, they are shooting a movie on her life. The tragic story, the victory story, how that song came to be and everything else, how God used this little girl from near Lexington, Kentucky, to become the Ann Wilson that we know today, shaking Christian country music up and Christmas. It's going to be incredible. So be on the outlook for that. Also, speaking of movies, I got to see for the very first time, in fact, we got to see the very first showing of the movie after some of the editing and color and all that stuff had been done to it and the sound effects and everything. For King and Country has the drummer boy coming. Now, I'll tell you this, spoiler alert, it's not the little drummer boy from the Bible that you envision and then you think about. Actually, if you look in Scripture, you're not going to find a little drummer boy. But anyway, that whole thing. This is a drummer boy, and it's a family, and they're set during the Revolutionary War. And I'm telling you, are you crying? I'm not crying. Yeah, I cried a little bit during that one. It was amazing from start to finish. So that's going to be coming to theaters here in about a month. Be on the lookout for that one, too. Great movies on the way.
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9: Hurricane Isaias is now the big weather story, with a storm expected to make landfall along the Gulf Coast Friday night before quickly moving north. Here in the Tennessee Valley, we stay dry and warm through Friday, but Saturday brings a big weather change. We're expecting periods of heavy rain and increasing winds, with gusts around 20 to 30 miles per hour in the valleys and 40 to 50 miles per hour in the mountains, with locally stronger gusts possible. Some downed trees and power outages are possible, so it's a good idea to prepare now. I'm Local 3 meteorologist Gracie Fuller.
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0: hope and encouragement from CC Winans. And CC is so right. God is worthy of it all. Good morning, I'm Ted, and we have a podcast, a couple of them actually, got the Made to Tell podcast. If you're ever feeling a little leery, a little hesitant to sharing your faith, Made to Tell. You can find that wherever podcasts are. And then I have one that I'm hosting now. It's called I Still Say I Do. There's about 8 episodes that have been released, and the one that just released on Tuesday, one every Tuesday, is about first responders and what we can learn from first responder families. I'm going to let you eavesdrop a little bit.
1: We also just launched a podcast.
2: Sweet.
1: And we launched it in January. And the heart behind the podcast is to share the real stories of first responders who are actually living out their faith on the job.
0: Wow.
1: There are so few examples of first responders that truly have their identity in Christ above all else and see their job as a mission field. And so we took this opportunity to launch this podcast to highlight those stories so that other Christian first responders, wherever they are in the country, do not have to feel alone, because that is the number one concern and feeling that we get. First responders in general feel alone because they feel like the rest of the community just can't connect and relate with them. Then you add a Christian first responder into that mix and they feel extra alone because there's typically not other Christians in their agency, and they don't really have anybody to connect with on a faith level. We also just launched a podcast.
2: Sweet.
0: So there you go. You can check that out wherever you get podcasts. I Still Say I Do. Oh my goodness, God is doing big things through that. Check it out.
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0: J103 with Yvette Luna and Right on Time. That little mama there is having a great time with her child and her husband. And speaking of families, hey, have you taken your family to the Ocoee River Farm yet? Down there on the Ocoee River in Benton, Tennessee, in the river maze? You know, every year they cut the big giant J103 logo in the corn maze. It's there again this year. But then also there's a giant Dolly Parton image cut into the maze, kind of honors her and things. And so head down there. October's getting away from us, and you can go and enjoy so much fun. There's so many different activities and events and things. If you've got a youth group and you're looking for something really cool to do, I highly recommend that. Or you just want to take your family down there and have a picnic Saturday, you can do that as well. It's the River Maze. We love those guys.
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2: Good morning. I'm Sierra Rucker, and here are your J103 headlines from the Local 3 Newsroom. Hamilton County Commissioners officially approved the resignation of District 11 school board member Jill Black. Now that the resignation is final, those interested in the position need to apply no later than next Friday, October 16th at 4 o'clock. And the seat will be filled during the next commission meeting at the end of the month. The city says an aging sewer system is to blame for havoc on South Chickamauga Creek. The spill started last Wednesday and believe the spill into the creek is 500,000 to 700,000 gallons over the past week. Testing for bacteria is also expected to begin soon. Everything downstream of the South Chickamauga Creek Greenway pedestrian bridge is closed to all recreational activity. That's your Local 3 News on J103.
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0: J103 with Josiah Queen. Can't steal my joy. No way. Good morning. This coming up Sunday at the Chattanooga Market, it's one of my favorite weeks. You know, every week at the Chattanooga Market, they have themes. Well, guess what this one is? The Scenic City Wings Fest. That's right. Chicken wing tasting competition. Some of the best chicken wings restaurants and food trucks in town are going to be there competing. And you can actually sample a lot of them and things for a donation to the charity of the week and things. It's just awesome. Plus, all of your other favorite things are going to be there. So go and check that out. It's this Sunday from 11 to 4, I think it's 4 o'clock, right there at the First Horizon Pavilion next to Finley Stadium. You don't want to miss it. It's a lot of fun. Walk hand in hand with your wife as you walk through the market or with your spouse. You know why you do that? Yeah, sure, because you're in love, but because it also makes it harder for them to go shop. No, I'm kidding. I'm kidding. Lots of arts, lots of crafts, lots of great food items and freshest produce, flowers, foods, meats, cheeses, you name it. It'll all be there. It's fall, too, so you know there's going to be some apples there as well. 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
7: Hurricane Isaias is now the big weather story, with a storm expected to make landfall along the Gulf Coast Friday night before quickly moving north. Here in the Tennessee Valley, we stay dry and warm through Friday, but Saturday brings a big weather change. We're expecting periods of heavy rain and increasing winds with gusts around 20 to 30 miles per hour in the valleys and 40 to 50 miles per hour in the mountains, with locally stronger gusts possible. Some downed trees and power outages are possible, so it's a good idea to prepare now. I'm Local 3 meteorologist Gracie Fuller.
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I've got a fire, and I hope you do too. 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And that's why it's so important that we hit this need, this financial need, by 9 o'clock tomorrow morning. $300,000 is the need. And I'll tell you, when we kicked off this week, it was still at about $95,000, $96,000 away. And that's why today, this $15,200 need that I'm focusing on right now is so important. Can we knock that out before 2 o'clock today? $15,200. 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Maybe you could do that whole $15,000 and somebody else could do a $200 gift. 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

0: J103 with Micah Tyler, and that's perfectly. 1 week from tomorrow. Can you believe it? Colton Dixon, Micah Tyler coming into the sanctuary there at Ridgedale Baptist Church, right down the road from the station here. And I hope to see you there. It's going to be an incredible show. It's going to be a combo show where they're both going to be on stage the whole time, sharing. It's going to be a big night of worship, big night of celebration, and you can be a part of it right now. 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

0: John Reddick and No Fear on J103 Hope and Encouragement. I love that you listen on the radio, but this is an opportunity for you to join J103 for a really unique event that will eventually be on the radio. It's called the J103 Acoustic Session at the Oaks. We're going to have three artists, Jason Gray, Jay King, and Rachel Purcell, joining us at the Oaks Coffee House on Bonnie Oaks. They're going to share stories and songs in the round. So very casual evening. This happens on Monday the 19th. Now, we only have tickets for 100 people to join us in person, and then we're going to broadcast it afterwards. And so if you've ever wanted to see something like that, this is your chance. 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And if you're not really familiar with those artists, stick around, because Jay King with Hard Place is coming up next on J103.
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10: Hurricane Isaias is now the big weather story, with the storm expected to make landfall along the Gulf Coast Friday night before quickly moving north. Here in the Tennessee Valley, we stay dry and warm through Friday, but Saturday brings a big weather change. We're expecting periods of heavy rain and increasing winds, with gusts around 20 to 30 miles per hour in the valleys and 40 to 50 miles per hour in the mountains, with locally stronger gusts possible. Some downed trees and power outages are possible, so it's a good idea to prepare now. I'm Local 3 meteorologist Gracie Fuller.
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0: Elevation Rhythm that is washed on J103. Hope and encouragement. My name is Therese. God is always speaking. I am just not always listening. I'm not proud about that, but maybe you feel that too. Like, I can pray, I can say amen, and then 2 seconds later, I'm thinking about groceries and laundry and a conversation I had 3 days ago. Like, if I want to know God's direction, I need to listen. Always be listening for his direction, because he is telling me which way to go.
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0: The Belonging Company and the Joy on J103, Hope and Encouragement. One of the things that I love about my pastor, and I've told him about this since it's Pastor Appreciation Month now, is that every time he preaches, I glean something that I had never heard before. And it's because God's word is so deep. It's alive and active. And every time I hear from it, there's something new. The unfolding of your words gives light. It gives understanding to the simple. Psalm 119, verse 130 is where you can find that in your Bible. And if that has happened when you've been listening to your pastor teach, make sure you tell them. And not just because it's Pastor Appreciation Month.
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0: Only for a Moment. That is Danny Gokey on J103. Hope and encouragement. Welcome to fall, y'all. Social media is filled with all these photos of little kids posing next to pumpkins and corn stalks and mums and hay bales. And I love it. But I also think that every photo deserves a proper autumnal pun caption, like "I love you till the end of Vine" or "I only have pies for you." I know you just rolled your eyes. It's okay. I think that's the point. You know, not everything in life has to be like deeply profound. There's joy in just being silly. And I don't want this season to catch me off guard.
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11: Hurricane Isaias is now the big weather story, with a storm expected to make landfall along the Gulf Coast Friday night before quickly moving north. Here in the Tennessee Valley, we stay dry and warm through Friday, but Saturday brings a big weather change. We're expecting periods of heavy rain and increasing winds with gusts around 20 to 30 miles per hour in the valleys and 40 to 50 miles per hour in the mountains, with locally stronger gusts possible. Some downed trees and power outages are possible, so it's a good idea to prepare now. I'm Local 3 meteorologist Gracie Fuller.
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0: 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All one word, no spaces, in the YouVersion Bible app.
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0: 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You are valuable. 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Think about it. Money, jewelry, Christians. Now, I don't want to be somebody who looks like a Jesus follower on the outside. I want to have authentic faith running through me, like the real deal, the kind of thing where other people look and go, I want to copy that. Now, does that mean I'm perfect? Absolutely not, because only Jesus is perfect. To be a real Christian means I'm a little messy. I'm 100% authentic, and I'm all about following Jesus.
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0: Ren Collective, that is Fight of My Life on J103, Hope and Encouragement. I'm Therese. Saying goodbye is hard, and it's not just people I have trouble letting go of. I have trouble letting go of clothes and plans, the old way of doing things. I just can't let them go. And you're probably holding on to something that you need to be free of. Here's what I'm learning. I have to be brave enough to say goodbye to something before I can make room for a new hello. So maybe you know God is trying to make something new in you, but you're having trouble letting go. Faith is knowing that what's coming is better than what was in the past, and it makes things easier to let go of.
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9: Hurricane Isaias is now the big weather story, with the storm expected to make landfall along the Gulf Coast Friday night before quickly moving north. Here in the Tennessee Valley, we stay dry and warm through Friday, but Saturday brings a big weather change. We're expecting periods of heavy rain and increasing winds, with gusts around 20 to 30 miles per hour in the valleys and 40 to 50 miles per hour in the mountains, with locally stronger gusts possible. Some downed trees and power outages are possible, so it's a good idea to prepare now. I'm Local 3 meteorologist Gracie Fuller.
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0: 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Hamilton County Fair is November 6th through 8th. 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
11: Hurricane Isaias is now the big weather story, with the storm expected to make landfall along the Gulf Coast Friday night before quickly moving north. Here in the Tennessee Valley, we stay dry and warm through Friday, but Saturday brings a big weather change. We're expecting periods of heavy rain and increasing winds with gusts around 20 to 30 miles per hour in the valleys and 40 to 50 miles per hour in the mountains, with locally stronger gusts possible. Some downed trees and power outages are possible, so it's a good idea to prepare now. I'm Local 3 meteorologist Gracie Fuller.
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0: Look at God, Rhett Walker on J103. Hope and encouragement. I'm Therese. I love the idea of strong, deep roots. And maybe you know somebody at your church who has that, the steadfast faith. The way they got there probably wasn't easy. Like trees that survive storms develop deep roots. And I love the roots, but I don't love the strong winds of the storms. Those windy days, you know, when you're facing the storms of life, they're not proof that God has left you. They're proof that He's rooting for you.
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0: Why Should I Worry? That is Carly Ann Taylor on J103, Hope and Encouragement. I'm Therese, and I am fascinated by personality tests. If you're like me, you've been drawn in by something like, I don't know, the Enneagram. Those things are like kind of insightful. But I'm starting to realize that I'm looking for my identity everywhere except Jesus. And that's a red flag for me. Like, I don't need another test or another algorithm to tell me who I am. I am who God says I am. Now, it doesn't always mean I'll be that way, because he's growing me. He's changing me. He's refining me. He wants what's best for me. And I don't need an internet quiz to tell me that.
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0: Thank God. That is House Fires on J103, Hope and Encouragement. Very special night coming your way. This isn't like anything you've ever seen. It is the J103 Acoustic Sessions at the Oaks. So Oaks Coffee House on Bonnie Oaks. We're going to have three artists join us singing and also sharing stories, like kind of in the round. Very casual kind of concert experience. I wouldn't even call it a concert. The first one is happening Monday, October 19th. Jason Gray is going to be there, Jay King and Rachel Purcell, and then we're going to record it and play it on the radio on J103. 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
6: Hurricane Isaias is now the big weather story, with a storm expected to make landfall along the Gulf Coast Friday night before quickly moving north. Here in the Tennessee Valley, we stay dry and warm through Friday, but Saturday brings a big weather change. We're expecting periods of heavy rain and increasing winds with gusts around 20 to 30 miles per hour in the valleys and 40 to 50 miles per hour in the mountains, with locally stronger gusts possible. Some downed trees and power outages are possible, so it's a good idea to prepare now. I'm Local 3 meteorologist Gracie Fuller.
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0: I Know Somebody, Holly Brand on J103, Hope and Encouragement. When my kids were little, if they would fall down, I would run to put a Band-Aid on that boo-boo as soon as I could. I was actually in our medicine cabinet and saw some old cartoon bandages, and I was like, oh, that was so long ago. And also, just like yesterday, you might feel the need to fix or solve or explain or repair, but not every hurt needs immediate healing. Sometimes the very best thing I can do is just sit and say, yeah, this is hard. And I think I'm learning that compassion doesn't always mean like changing what the person is going through. Like, there are a lot of things in my life that God didn't fix right away. He didn't leave me and he walked with me. But the healing sometimes takes some time.
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0: It's the words of hope and encouragement coming in from Leanna Crawford. It's called Thank God on J103. Hi, I'm Brad. How you doing? Hey, I just want to be candid with you as we start the show. I never got to enjoy my sixth grade year. Yeah, when the bell rang, I ran as fast as possible to the house, which is probably a good half mile away, because I had to be in the house before the junior high bus pulled up, because there was a gentleman who wanted to beat me up daily. Yeah. Today is Stop Bullying Day. Yeah. Maybe you had a bully too. You know, if that, then, you know, I just want to say, let's remember that we're not broken. You know, we are carrying this story that Jesus redeems, right? So in honor of this day, I just want to encourage you, because I'm trying to be extra aware of those moments where I might not be kind, because there's enough discord and hate in the world. We need more people to be loved, right? And because of what I went through as a kid, and maybe you too, man, I never want anybody else to go through anything like that at any age.
1: 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We'll see you there.
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0: 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And during Share-a-thon, I remember talking about a young lady who was addicted to alcohol. And she was talking about how she went to go see Crowder at J-Fest at 2023. And when he sang God Really Loves Us, the chains fell off. This lady said, what thousands of hours of rehab and what millions of tears could not do, hearing that song and realizing that Jesus did love me and I was a child of God, the shackles fell off. Yes, praise God. Now, you may not be like this young lady and the shackles are going to fall off, but I believe the Spirit is definitely going to move as Crowder comes to Abba's house with Wren Collective on October 22nd. And for everything you need to know, keep listening to J103.
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11: J103 weather. Hurricane Isaias is now the big weather story, with the storm expected to make landfall along the Gulf Coast Friday night before quickly moving north. Here in the Tennessee Valley, we stay dry and warm through Friday, but Saturday brings a big weather change. We're expecting periods of heavy rain and increasing winds, with gusts around 20 to 30 miles per hour in the valleys and 40 to 50 miles per hour in the mountains, with locally stronger gusts possible. Some downed trees and power outages are possible, so it's a good idea to prepare now. I'm Local 3 meteorologist Gracie Fuller.
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0: K103 with John Reddick and Holding On. I'm Brad, and man, this year is just flying by. It's amazing. I mean, we're saying the word October, and if you're a parent, you might be looking at that school calendar and thinking, how are we already here? Tomorrow is the end of the first quarter for Hamilton County Schools. So maybe you're checking grades, thinking about that parent-teacher conference, or maybe you're just trying to figure out how the school year went by so fast. Good gravy. Homecoming's over already? Well, whatever this first quarter has looked like for your family, man, I just want to encourage you, take a breath. You don't have to have it all figured out. You know, there is still plenty of time to encourage your child. Make sure you celebrate those wins, too. They not may be far between, but celebrate every single one that you can. Help them keep going. It's amazing. Second quarter starts Monday? Now, wait a minute. Hold on a second. Hamilton County actually goes on fall break next week. I hope you enjoy yourself.
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0: words of hope and encouragement coming in from Evan Kraft. It's Fight of My Knees on J103. I'm Brad, and if you've been wanting to spend more time in God's Word, but you're not really sure where to begin, or maybe you started before and you just struggle to stay consistent, my hand is on the air on this one. I want to encourage you to check out the YouVersion Bible app. If you don't have it, just look for the brown icon that says Holy Bible. And you know, besides multi versions of the Bible, there are thousands of Bible reading plans covering topics like healing, fear, peace, loss, and more. In fact, our sister ministry, Come On, Let's Go, has several plans available. In fact, one of the newest ones is called The Clogged Soul. And our morning guy, the guy you hear on this radio station every morning, Ted Gokey, wrote this. And he's going to help you uncover the spiritual blockages that can leave you feeling stuck. And you'll discover how God restores healthy flow between us, Him, and the people around us. All you need to do is go to Come On, Let's Go. It's all one word, no apostrophe. You put that in the search at the YouVersion Bible app. And after you're done with any of the Bible studies, I'd encourage you to leave a rating and maybe just a little feedback. And that'll help more people find the plan that they need.
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0: J103 with Josiah Queen. That's demons. Yeah, if you just bind them and cast them in the pit in the name of Jesus. Amen? I'm Brad for your ride home. And just a heads up, if you're going to be driving around Chattanooga tomorrow, the Wilcox Boulevard Tunnel is going to be closed for maintenance tomorrow from 8:30 in the morning till 3 in the afternoon. And then Sunday, it's going to close from 7 to 4 for cleaning. So if that's part of your usual route, just give yourself a little extra time. And if your drive takes a little bit longer, maybe that's your reminder that God wants you to breathe. Maybe turn up J103 and make sure that he handles the things that you can't control. And by the way, if you see anything else that's out of sync on the roadways, let's talk about it. 423-642-9858.
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0: J103 with Peter Burton. And where would I be? I'm Brad. And I don't know about you, but, you know, we've all heard of muscle memory, right? As in, like, when you get on a bike and you're just like, oh, yeah, I remember what this felt like. And you go riding off into the sunset, right? Okay, no problem at all. And, you know, I think there's also something called stomach memory, too. Around this time of year, your stomach is probably going like, okay, there's something that we need to consume, and it's only this time of year. Now, you know, we've all experienced the pumpkin spice lattes, right? That's kind of, I wouldn't say passe, but we've got their people taken care of. Now it's time for us. Apple cider. Oh my gosh, our apple trees right now didn't give us a lot of apples, but I know that I got some Granny Smiths out there. Not enough to make some apple cider, but boy, have we got some great places around the Tennessee Valley that are ready to just, what is the word I'm saying? Quench your thirst. Oh my gosh. Got Wheelers. We got Orton Woodens up there in Pikeville and Dunlap. You got the people down there in LJ. So it's probably going to be a little wet this weekend, but I'd encourage you, the week after this, maybe you and the family can make some memories and go apple picking.
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4: Got traffic when it matters. It's 24 eastbound, just before Cummings Highway. We got the left lane blocked. Got a huge RV with a trailer that's right there on the left lane. So it's backed up all the way beyond the state line. So I don't know if you want to find yourself an alternate route, because they're packed out too. But slow flow is how it goes as you're trying to get into Chattanooga. You see anything else that's out of sync on the roadways, though? Let's talk about it. It's 423-642-9858.
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6: Mostly cloudy Friday with a high of 83. Storm alert weather day for Saturday as the remnants of Isaias move west of the Tennessee Valley. We'll have a high of 72, but we are going to have rain showers on and off all day long Saturday into Saturday night. 1 to 3 inches of rain and localized flooding is possible. Also, a high wind watch in effect through the day on Saturday. Wind gusts could exceed 50 miles per hour. I'm Chief Meteorologist David Carnes for the Local 3 Storm Alert Team.
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0: tell you, that guy is such a breath of fresh air. Would love to see him in concert. Forrest Frank. It's okay on J103. I'm Brad for your ride home. And by the way, you know, it's just amazing that a lot of people don't have radios anymore. And if you do have one, it's probably in the garage covered with dust, right? Out by the workbench. Well, you don't want to drag that dusty thing into the house when you'll hear hope and encouragement. So if you've got an Amazon smart speaker, just say, Alexa, play J103 radio. And within 3 seconds, about 3 seconds, you'll be hearing songs full of hope and encouragement. And I would probably say the right song at just the right time for you.
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0: It's the words of hope and encouragement from Chris Tomlin and Ann Wilson. It's The Cross. I'm Brad, and by the way, if you need prayer, going through something, need to make a decision, I'd encourage you to post it on the Prayer Works page over at j103.com, because I guarantee it will be prayed for, because we have people here on staff that pray over those prayers. 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
2: Lovers of the outdoors, the head of the Hooch is remaining in Chattanooga for now. Since Ross's Landing will be closed for a year and a half soon, event organizers had said they were searching for other cities to host the regatta. Apparently, they got that worked out, and head of the Hooch is slated for November 7th and 8th, with Ross's Landing set to be closed immediately after for redevelopment. From the Local 3 Newsroom, I'm Greg Glover. Have a great day.
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1: It's the words of hope and encouragement from Chandler Moore. God, I am just so grateful for you on J103. I'm Brad for your ride home, and I don't know if you had a chance to check out the morning devotion with Ted earlier today. You can always catch it on the J103 Hope and Encouragement Facebook page, but since you are a captive audience right now, let's go over it. Today's was about darkness, and Psalm 119, 130 says, "The unfolding of your words gives light. It gives understanding to the simple." Amen to that, right? You know, the number one fear of most children is what? Darkness. Darkness has an interesting way of making things larger and scarier than they are. It distorts the truth, turns dressers into monsters, and curtains into ghosts. It robs you of your ability to see danger, like a Lego looming on the floor of your path. To be the people of courage, we need light. Amen? You know, Psalms clearly tells us how such light can enter our lives. Through God's word. Remove any roadblocks like pride and apathy, because without his word, there is no illumination and we remain in darkness. Let the light expose what seems scary and see what they are never too big for God. Let the light show you that danger is lurking, like unconfessed sin, so you can alter your course. There is no end to the wondrous work that happens in us when we allow light to penetrate every nook of our heart. Let's keep his word ever close and walk as children of light. Yeah, that's for me. Definitely. Definitely. This one's for me, Lord. Jesus, you are glorious light. Bring illumination into the dark parts of my heart today by your word. Let it become more alive to me today. And I hope you prayed that small prayer with me. In Jesus' name, amen.
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0: The words of hope and encouragement from Elevation Rhythm. It's called Goodbye Yesterday on J103. I'm Brad, and as you're on the ride home, you may not know this, but I'm going through the book of Proverbs, one verse at a time. It's going to take about 2.5 years because there's 915 of them. But man, let me tell you, every day is a journey of wisdom. And I'm glad you landed with me because we're on Proverbs 6:14, which says, "Their perverted hearts plot evil, and they constantly stir up trouble." What are they talking about? There's just some people that just seem to thrive on drama. You could probably name them. They're always a problem. There's always a little trouble brewing, right? Well, Proverbs 6:14 warns us about that kind of heart. But here's what I really like about this. We get to choose something different. We can be the people who bring peace into a room instead of tension. We are the ones that can build people up instead of tearing them down. And the cool thing about this is we're not doing it out of our own flesh. No, Christ inside of us is working. And honestly, the world could use a whole lot more of that today. Amen.
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10: J103 weather. Mostly cloudy Friday with a high of 83. Storm alert weather day for Saturday as the remnants of Isaias move west of the Tennessee Valley. We'll have a high of 72, but we are going to have rain showers on and off all day long Saturday into Saturday night. 1 to 3 inches of rain and localized flooding is possible. Also, a high wind watch in effect through the day on Saturday. Wind gusts could exceed 50 miles per hour. I'm Chief Meteorologist David Carnes for the Local 3 Storm Alert Team.
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1: I just love that doo-wop vibe. Micah Tyler featuring Colton Dix and It's Perfectly on J103. And if you would like to worship with those two young gentlemen, they're going to be in concert tomorrow night. 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Micah Tyler, Colton Dixon, tomorrow night at Ridgedale Baptist Church. 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

0: J103 with Matthew West and Broken Things. I'm Brad, and Matthew is going to be our guest speaker for our annual fundraising banquet called Advancing the Mission. It's going to be Tuesday, October 20th at the Colonnade in Ringgold, and he is going to be singing his songs acoustically. He's going to bring his guitar, and just we're going to get our worship on. You know, and he's not only going to sing, he's going to share about the importance of telling your story. Plus, we're going to hear some very inspiring testimonies. And we're going to have some great food, too. And we're also going to share where we believe God is leading Partners for Christian Media in the days ahead. And we want you to be involved. So if you'd like to get a ticket or sponsor a table, Jared says that this is the very last week. 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
0: Hey, I'm Brad, and I'm going to be at Enterprise South Nature Park for the Halloween Trail Fest this Friday from 5 until 7. I'll be giving away Chattanooga Zoo passes, plus you can experience a hayride, a maze, inflatables, tons of candy, and more. 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
2: J103 weather.
3: Mostly cloudy Friday with a high of 83. Storm alert weather day for Saturday as the remnants of Isaias move west of the Tennessee Valley. We'll have a high of 72, but we are going to have rain showers on and off all day long Saturday into Saturday night. 1 to 3 inches of rain and localized flooding is possible. Also, a high wind watch in effect through the day on Saturday. Wind gusts could exceed 50 miles per hour. I'm Chief Meteorologist David Carnes for the Local 3 Storm Alert Team.
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0: J103 with Blessing Offer and Lift Me Up. And you know that little I voted sticker feels pretty good when you get one, right? But what if you were the person handing those stickers out? 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And you can earn up to $195 for serving. 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

0: 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And, you know, it's almost daily that you hear about a couple whose relationship is on the rocks. 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It's called I Still Say I Do. And he talks with couples that are making their marriage work with God in the center of it. So if your relationship could use a tune-up, I'd encourage you to listen to I Still Say I Do. 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